0: Peters. The minimum wage has changed across Saskatchewan, with workers seeing their hourly rate climb. Here's reporter J.D. Houghton to tell us more.
1: Saskatchewan's minimum wage is now $15.70 an hour, up 35 cents from the previous rate. The annual increase is calculated using a formula that gives equal weight to changes in the consumer price index and average hourly wages. Saskatchewan is one of five provinces making a minimum wage adjustment, along with Ontario, Manitoba, Nova Scotia, and PEI. Ontario now has the highest rate of those five at $17.95 an hour, while Saskatchewan's $15.70 rate remains second lowest among the provinces. I'm J.D. Houghton.
0: Over the month of September, the southeast was warmer than normal, coming in as the 19th hottest on record. It was also a bit wetter than expected. That from Environment and Climate Change Canada meteorologist Brian Proctor.
2: So 129% of normal precip, and that was the 21st wettest on the period of record, with the data for precipitation also going back to the year 1900. So in general terms, wet and a bit warmer than normal.
0: That extra moisture slowed down harvest operations, as farmers now hope to finish their work over the coming weeks. The Defense and Crown offered competing arguments Thursday as closing submissions wrapped up in Taylor Japp's murder trial. Here's reporter Lois Fever from Estevan.
3: Defense lawyer Thomas Hines argued that the Crown has not proven beyond a reasonable doubt that Taylor Japp was the person who shot Brianna Hayes. Hines pointed to questions surrounding the murder weapon, the timeline, and witness credibility, and argued Japp's actions after the shooting did not necessarily prove he was the shooter. Crown Prosecutor David Belanger argued the evidence points to Japp, highlighting Tyler Shaw's testimony along with physical, digital, DNA, and firearm evidence. Belanger also challenged Japp's explanation that masked men were responsible and urged jurors to use their common sense when considering whether that account fits with the evidence.
0: Thanks, Lois. A controlled detonation in Northwest Moose Jaw on Wednesday afternoon was part of a planned operation involving several emergency agencies. Captain Sanderson is with the Moose Jaw Fire Department and says crews assisted the RCMP bomb squad with the safe removal of a highly reactive material.
4: Moose Jaw Fire Department assisted the RCMP bomb squad with the safe removal of a small amount of sodium metal, a highly reactive substance.
0: The material was successfully detonated with support from police, EMS, and fire personnel. And that's a look at your provincial news.
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0: Partly cloudy this evening with a low of zero. Tomorrow, a mix of sun and cloud, a high of 21. Sunshine on Monday, 24 degrees. And then for Tuesday, a sunny sky with a high of 21. Current weather conditions can be found anytime on your West Central online app. I'm Judy Peters.
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8: Partly cloudy this evening with a low of 0. Tomorrow, a mix of sun and cloud, a high of 21. Sunshine on Monday, 24 degrees. And then for Tuesday, a sunny sky with a high of 21. Current weather conditions can be found anytime.

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Ears on me. Everybody's listening? Perfect. We have a favor to ask. We're looking for the next Classroom of the Month on CJYM. So hurry over to

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5: Now, your West Central Online weather.
6: Partly cloudy this evening with a low of 0. Tomorrow, a mix of sun and cloud, a high of 21. Sunshine on Monday, 24 degrees. And then for Tuesday, a sunny sky with a high of 21. Current weather conditions can be found anytime on your West Central Online app. I'm Judy Peters.
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1: Fire Prevention Week is October 4th to 10th, and the Unity Fire Department is inviting the community to come out and support your local volunteer firefighters. 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Again, that's Tuesday, October 6th from 5 to 7 at the Unity Fire Hall. And if you have an event or a fundraiser to share for your community, you can post it for free on the West Central Online Events page.
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8: Partly cloudy this evening with a low of 0. Tomorrow, a mix of sun and cloud, a high of 21. Sunshine on Monday, 24 degrees. And then for Tuesday, a sunny sky with a high of 21. Current weather conditions can be found anytime on your West Central Online app. I'm Judy Peters.
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7: Partly cloudy this evening with a low of 0. Tomorrow, a mix of sun and cloud, a high of 21. Sunshine on Monday, 24 degrees. And then for Tuesday, a sunny sky with a high of 21. Current weather conditions can be found anytime on your West Central Online app. I'm Judy Peters.
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1: The Rosetown United Church is hosting a hot ham lunch Tuesday, October 6th from 11:30 to 1. 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
2: You're busy. We get it. So are we. 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

You know, where people play games with the night. 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

0: 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Let's go!
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4: Now, your West Central Online weather.
5: Partly cloudy this evening with a low of 0. Tomorrow, a mix of sun and cloud, a high of 21. Sunshine on Monday, 24 degrees. And then for Tuesday, a sunny sky with a high of 21. Current weather conditions can be found anytime on your West Central Online app. I'm Judy Peters.
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7: Now, your West Central Online weather.
8: Partly cloudy this evening with a low of 0. Tomorrow, a mix of sun and cloud, a high of 21. Sunshine on Monday, 24 degrees. And then for Tuesday, a sunny sky with a high of 21. Current weather conditions can be found
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1: There's a new art exhibition coming to the Carrabert Courtroom Gallery called The Forgotten by Alberta-based artist Jessica McNichol. The collection features acrylic paintings and focuses on abandoned and aging buildings and infrastructure, along with the way nature gradually reclaims these spaces. 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The exhibition will be on display through to December 31st. 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
9: Partly cloudy this evening with a low of 0. Tomorrow, a mix of sun and cloud, a high of 21. Sunshine on Monday, 24 degrees. And then for Tuesday, a sunny sky with a high of 21. Current weather conditions can be found anytime on your West Central Online app. I'm Judy Peters.
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0: 21. Sunshine on Monday, 24 degrees. And then for Tuesday, a sunny sky with a high of 21. Current weather conditions can be found anytime on your West Central online app. I'm Judy Peters.
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1: The Wheatland Regional Center is hosting a fundraiser and open house on Thursday, October 8th from noon to 4, followed by a fundraising barbecue at Regal Motors from 5 to 7. 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

0: 0. Tomorrow, a mix of sun and cloud, a high of 21. Sunshine on Monday, 24 degrees. And then for Tuesday, a sunny sky with a high of 21. Current weather conditions can be found anytime on your West Central online app. I'm Judy Peters.
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2: Partly cloudy this evening with a low of 0. Tomorrow, a mix of sun and cloud, a high of 21. Sunshine on Monday, 24 degrees. And then for Tuesday, a sunny sky with a high of 21. Current weather conditions can be found anytime on your West Central Online app. I'm Judy Peters.
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2: Now, your West Central Online weather.
3: Partly cloudy this evening with a low of 0. Tomorrow, a mix of sun and cloud, a high of 21. Sunshine on Monday, 24 degrees. And then for Tuesday, a sunny sky with a high of 21. Current weather conditions can be found anytime on your West Central Online app. I'm Judy Peters.
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9: Partly cloudy this evening with a low of 0. Tomorrow, a mix of sun and cloud, a high of 21. Sunshine on Monday, 24 degrees, and then for Tuesday, a sunny sky with a high of 21. Current weather conditions can be found anytime on your West Central online app. I'm Judy Peters.
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4: A mix of sun and cloud today with a northwest wind, a high of 17 degrees. Partly cloudy this evening with a low of 0. Tomorrow, a mix of sun and cloud, a high of 21. Sunshine on Monday, 24 degrees. And then for Tuesday, a sunny sky with a high of 21. Current weather conditions can be found anytime on your West Central Online app. I'm Judy Peters.
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6: A mix of sun and cloud today with a northwest wind, a high of 17 degrees. Partly cloudy this evening with a low of 0. Tomorrow, a mix of sun and cloud, a high of 21. Sunshine on Monday, 24 degrees. And then for Tuesday, a sunny sky with a high of 21. Current weather conditions can be found anytime on your West Central online app. I'm Judy Peters.
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5: A mix of sun and cloud today with a northwest wind, a high of 17 degrees. Partly cloudy this evening with a low of 0. Tomorrow, a mix of sun and cloud, a high of 21. Sunshine on Monday, 24 degrees. And then for Tuesday, a sunny sky with a high of 21. Current weather conditions can be found anytime on your West Central online app. I'm Judy Peters.
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0: One, two, three. 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
1: A mix of sun and cloud today with a northwest wind, a high of 17 degrees. Partly cloudy this evening with a low of 0. Tomorrow, a mix of sun and cloud, a high of 21. Sunshine on Monday, 24 degrees. And then for Tuesday, a sunny sky with a high of 21. Current weather conditions can be found anytime on your West Central online app. I'm Judy Peters.
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7: A mix of sun and cloud today with a northwest wind, a high of 17 degrees. Partly cloudy this evening with a low of 0. Tomorrow, a mix of sun and cloud, a high of 21. Sunshine on Monday, 24 degrees. And then for Tuesday, a sunny sky with a high of 21. Current weather conditions can be found anytime on your West Central Online app. I'm Judy Peters.
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4: A mix of sun and cloud today with a northwest wind, a high of 17 degrees. Partly cloudy this evening with a low of zero. Tomorrow, a mix of sun and cloud, a high of 21. Sunshine on Monday, 24 degrees. And then for Tuesday, a sunny sky with a high of 21. Current weather conditions can be found anytime on your West Central online app. I'm Judy Peters.
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1: A mix of sun and cloud today with a northwest wind, a high of 17 degrees. Partly cloudy this evening with a low of 0. Tomorrow, a mix of sun and cloud, a high of 21. Sunshine on Monday, 24 degrees. And then for Tuesday, a sunny sky with a high of 21. Current weather conditions can be found anytime on your West Central Online app. I'm Judy Peters.
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4: A mix of sun and cloud today with a northwest wind, a high of 17 degrees. Partly cloudy this evening with a low of zero. Tomorrow, a mix of sun and cloud, a high of 21. Sunshine on Monday, 24 degrees. And then for Tuesday, a sunny sky with a high of 21. Current weather conditions can be found anytime on your West Central Online app. I'm Judy Peters.
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1: A mix of sun and cloud today with a northwest wind, a high of 17 degrees. Partly cloudy this evening with a low of 0. Tomorrow, a mix of sun and cloud, a high of 21. Sunshine on Monday, 24 degrees. And then for Tuesday, a sunny sky with a high of 21. Current weather conditions can be found anytime on your West Central online app. I'm Judy Peters.
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3: A mix of sun and cloud today with a northwest wind, a high of 17 degrees. Partly cloudy this evening with a low of 0. Tomorrow, a mix of sun and cloud, a high of 21. Sunshine on Monday, 24 degrees. And then for Tuesday, a sunny sky with a high of 21. Current weather conditions can be found anytime on your West Central Online app. I'm Judy Peters.
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2: A mix of sun and cloud today with a northwest wind, a high of 17 degrees. Partly cloudy this evening with a low of 0. Tomorrow, a mix of sun and cloud, a high of 21. Sunshine on Monday, 24 degrees. And then for Tuesday, a sunny sky with a high of 21. Current weather conditions can be found anytime on your West Central Online app. I'm Judy Peters.
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6: A mix of sun and cloud today with a northwest wind, a high of 17 degrees. Partly cloudy this evening with a low of 0. Tomorrow, a mix of sun and cloud, a high of 21. Sunshine on Monday, 24 degrees. And then for Tuesday, a sunny sky with a high of 21. Current weather conditions can be found anytime on your West Central online app. I'm Judy Peters.
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3: Sunny today with a high of 21. Tonight, a clear sky and a low of plus 5. Tomorrow, it'll be sunny and windy, a high of 23. Sunshine for Tuesday, a high of 20. Wednesday, sunny and 18. Current weather conditions can be found anytime on your West Central online app. I'm Judy Peters.
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10: Sunny today with a high of 21. Tonight, a clear sky and a low of plus 5. Tomorrow, it'll be sunny and windy, a high of 23. Sunshine for Tuesday, a high of 20. Wednesday, sunny and 18. Current weather conditions can be found anytime on your West Central Online app. I'm Judy Peters.
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0: Grant is inviting the community to come out and support your local volunteer firefighters. You can enjoy a barbecue on Tuesday, October 6th from 5 to 7 at the Unity Fire Hall. You can grab a Smokey and a Pop for $6 or a hot dog and a pop for $5. They're also looking for new members to join the volunteer fire department. Again, that's Tuesday, October 6th from 5 to 7 at the Unity Fire Hall. And if you have an event or a fundraiser to share for your community, you can post it for free on the West Central Online Events page.
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2: From the Provincial News Desk, I'm Judy Peters. Estevan is moving one step closer to becoming Saskatchewan's center for nuclear energy development. Mayor Tony Cernik says the Rafferty site was chosen over Boundary Dam, largely because of its larger water supply and favorable location for infrastructure.
3: It was just the size of the water, if you will. So obviously with the, you know, Boundary Dam being on Boundary Dam Reservoir, they were thinking there wasn't much enough room. There may have been room to host a couple of SMRs there, but you get into the big 1,000 megawatt and they just needed the bigger body of water. So
2: Cernik says the project reinforces Estevan's role as a key energy producing community in Saskatchewan. The province continues to upgrade overpasses across Saskatchewan as transportation needs evolve. Dan Palmer is a senior communications consultant with the Saskatchewan Ministry of Highways. Palmer says new bridge projects are being built to a higher clearance standard.
4: The ministry's current standard clearance for all new bridge construction is 5.3 meters. But keep in mind that lower heights exist across the provincial highway network because these structures were built to last a very long time.
2: The Highway 2 overpass above the Trans-Canada Highway in Moose Jaw is currently being upgraded as part of an estimated $35 million project. Homeowners looking to save on winter energy bills may want to start preparing before temperatures drop. Sask Energy Manager of Corporate Communications, Annie McLeod, says keeping vents clear, replacing furnace filters, and sealing drafts around windows and doors can reduce heat loss.
5: A clean filter allows your furnace to move more air and more efficiently heat your

0: home and can actually improve overall furnace efficiency by up to 1%.
1: Sask Energy says taking preventative steps now can help improve home comfort and keep energy use under control this winter. Harvest continues in the southeast as October is here and frost could set in. Agrologist Edgar Hammermeister describes the cold as a compounding problem.
2: The damage has been done with moisture. What the challenge with the cool temperatures is that everything takes longer to dry off when there's no heat in the air. And so our days are getting shorter, not only by sunlight, but with all the moisture and now the cool conditions. We just can't get any momentum going with the machines.
1: Hammermeister says that farmers should make sure they're not stretching their machines or themselves too far as harvest continues. And that's a look at your provincial news.
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1: Sunny today with a high of 21. Tonight, a clear sky and a low of plus 5. Tomorrow, it'll be sunny and windy, a high of 23. Sunshine for Tuesday, a high of 20. Wednesday, sunny and 18. Current weather conditions can be found anytime on your West Central online app. I'm Judy Peters.
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3: Sunny today with a high of 21. Tonight, a clear sky and a low of plus 5. Tomorrow, it'll be sunny and windy, a high of 23. Sunshine for Tuesday, a high of 20. Wednesday, sunny and 18. Current weather conditions can be found anytime on your West Central online app. I'm Judy Peters.
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0: One, two, three. 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
11: Sunny today with a high of 21. Tonight, a clear sky and a low of plus 5. Tomorrow, it'll be sunny and windy, a high of 23. Sunshine for Tuesday, a high of 20. Wednesday, sunny and 18. Current weather conditions can be found anytime on your West Central Online app. I'm Judy Peters.
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0: Day October 6th from 11:30 to 1. 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

0: When was the last time you stopped long enough to watch a sunset? Not just glance at it, but really watch it. The sky shifts from gold to orange to crimson to purple, and each color appearing for only a few moments before giving way to the next. Well, none of that happens by accident, does it? The God who painted the evening sky did it for our delight. Every detail of creation reflects His wisdom and beauty. And the same attention to detail shows up throughout Scripture, too. In this study on Through the Bible, we're going to turn our attention to another masterpiece of divine design, the tabernacle. This portable place of worship, built by the children of Israel in the wilderness, was far more than a tent. Every curtain, every board, every color, and every piece of furniture was carefully chosen by God to reveal something about the person and work of Jesus Christ. As Dr. J. Vernon McGee reminds us, the first thing that a sinner encountered at the tabernacle was the brazen altar, where sin was judged. In the same way, every one of us needs to come to the cross of Christ before we can experience forgiveness and enter into fellowship with God. There's just no other way. And when we do, everything changes. Well, over the years, countless listeners have written to tell us how meeting Jesus through His Word has brought hope and joy to their lives. Here's Dr. J. Vernon McGee with one of those letters.
1: Here's one from San Diego, California. It says, I've been listening to you for about 5 months now. I wrote you a few months ago and told you that I was a family man and not living a Christian life, and had asked that you pray for me and my needs. Now I've given my life to Jesus and asked Him to take away my sins and make me new. Dr. McGee, my life has changed. The feeling you get when you ask Jesus to come into your heart is unexplainable. The joy of feeling clean inside, the smile that comes to you, the feeling of having a friend to guide you and walk with you, no matter what is happening in your life. Praise the Lord. Dr. McGee, I only have one regret, is that I didn't give my life to the Lord sooner. I always told myself, maybe tomorrow. I'm not ready. Maybe tomorrow. I'm glad there was a tomorrow for me. Thank you for your prayers, Dr. McGee.
0: What a great letter. I especially appreciate when he says, my only regret is that I didn't give my life to the Lord sooner. And that's not the first time Dr. McGee received a response like that, and it's certainly not the last.

0: I can think of many times over the years when we've heard from listeners who shared the same regret. Well, let's learn from their words. As we face every challenge, let's trust God sooner. Let's pray. Heavenly Father, thank you for our brothers and sisters who remind us that you are trustworthy and faithful. Help us to take their advice, to trust you sooner in each trial. We love you, Lord, and we love your word. We ask that you give us now ears to hear what you have for us. In Jesus' precious name, amen. We're off to Exodus 26 on Through the Bible with Dr. J. Vernon McGee.
1: Now, friends, last time we were in the 26th chapter of the book of Exodus, and I mentioned that over the tabernacle there were actually four coverings, and we were looking at those four coverings that went over the top. And I'll just review this briefly. I didn't give the meaning, attempt to interpret at all last time. The first one was linen, that fine twine, byssus Egyptian linen, and in it was woven cherubims, and it didn't touch the ground. It revealed just the beauty inside. It couldn't be seen outside. And very frankly, the beauty of Christ cannot be seen by the world. He can only satisfy one of his own. And that's the reason worship of him is so important, and why believers ought to gather together, is that they might not only feed on Christ, but that they might behold him in his beauty. You remember he said that where I am, there ye may be also. He wants us to be with him, and today we ought to be with him. That is, in our worship of him, beholding his beauty. Over in the 17th Psalm, David wrote, "Keep me as the apple of the eye. Hide me under the shadow of thy wings." Now, those wings were in the cherubim that were up over in the linen cloth above. That's a good place to be hidden today, underneath those wings. Then the second curtain was goat's hair, and it touched the ground. We called attention to the fact it was 30 cubits long, and the tabernacle was 10 cubits on each side and 10 across the top, so it would touch the ground. And it speaks actually of the sin offering. It speaks of Christ's worth for sinners. The goat's hair actually was seen from the outside. It was really what the world can see, that it speaks of the death of Christ. In fact, this is the message that's to be given to the world. And we read in Hebrews 9:26, "For then must he often have suffered since the foundation of the world. But now once in the end of the age hath he appeared to put away sin by the sacrifice of himself." He's appeared. This is the message that should go forth. This is the message of the goats there. Then you have the third curtain was the ram skin dyed red. It speaks of the strength and vigor of Christ and of his sacrifice. These are the outward aspects of his offering, that he's our substitute. Now the fourth curtain was badger skin, seal skins, and after 40 years in the wilderness, they were marred by time, but they always protected that which was within. And this speaks of Christ's walk before man. Now, we said a moment ago in the linen covering, you had to go inside to see his beauty. Well, on the outside, there's no beauty that we should desire him, the prophet Isaiah said in the 53rd chapter, verse 2. No beauty that we should desire him. You'll have to go inside to behold his beauty. The world doesn't see in him what you and I should see in him at all. That's very important to see. Now, these boards and bars that we were talking about last time, and I think probably I should read verse 14 again, because it mentions these two last coverings. "Thou shalt make a covering for the tent of ram skins dyed red, and a covering above of badger skins." And then he talks about, "Thou shalt make boards for the tabernacle." Now, it had on each side of it 20 boards, a cubit and a half. These boards were made of this chittim wood, which was very hard wood, like our redwood. It was practically indestructible. And these boards were covered with gold. And you have 20 on each side, 10 in the rear. And there was a certain amount of overlapping, of course. And this actually constituted the tabernacle proper. Now, there were certain bars that went down by these boards that held them together, because there was put in each one of these boards a place, a ring, for the bar to go through. And so that when these boards were put up, a bar was just run through. And there were three bars. One of them was a center one. And you see, it would hold the tabernacle together. And this was very important. Now, I believe that everything in the tabernacle speaks of Christ, either his person or his work or something connected with him. I think every color, I think that every thread, I think every article of furniture, everything spoke of him. And this speaks of the fact that the Spirit of God is what holds together today the church. Believers should be held together by the Spirit of God. And we're told to keep the unity of the Spirit in the bond of peace. That is the thing that's given to us here. Now we find that in these coverings that went over, and I didn't call particular attention to them, but there really were four different colors. There was blue, the heavenly color, and then there was the scarlet, the blood color, and then the purple, and that was the blending of the two, and that speaks of royalty. The heavenly color and the blood, heaven touching earth, the humanity, and then he was born King of the Jews. I think even in the colors that you find this. And then these bars speak of the fact that this is what holds the church together. And all was overlaid with gold. Now that speaks again of his deity. That's the impressive thing, and that was the appearance given on the outside. Now we're told that there are certain veils to the tabernacle. There was that inner veil, verse 31, thou shalt make a veil of blue and purple and scarlet. Now you have the three colors here. And fine twine linen of cunning work with cherubim shall it be made. And thou shalt hang it upon four pillars of chittim wood overlaid with gold. Their hooks shall be of gold upon the four sockets of silver. It all rests upon redemption, you see, these sockets of silver. And there are four pillars that this veil is hung on, and that veil speaks of the humanity of Christ, and there are four gospels that tell that forth, which makes it very important, by the way. And there are gold pillars on silver sockets. Deity takes hold of earth through redemption. And there's no capitals on these pillars. That is, nothing on top. They were just cut off. And we're told, Isaiah says, he was cut off out of the land of the living. He lived to be just 33 years of age. Now, the veil proper made of fine twine linen, it was a covering for the ark on the wilderness march. And the only entrance to the Holy of Holies was through the veil. And you couldn't come except through this veil. Now, what did that veil speak of? That veil speaks of the humanity of Christ. That veil speaks of the fact that when he was on the cross and dismissed his spirit, when he died, and there was the rent and the fracture of his spirit and his body, dismissed his spirit, why, the veil in the temple was rent in twain. The way to God was open. The way to God today is through Christ, the only way to God. There's only one entrance to the Holy of Holies. No man cometh to God but by me. Somebody says, well, it's just so you're sincere and you belong to some church. Don't you believe that, my friend? You don't find that in the Word of God. It's when you and I stand before the veil, that's where we see him, and we're actually reminded of our imperfections at a time like that. But thank God, it brings us into the presence of God. What a wonderful picture this is. I know of nothing that is as beautiful as that veil was. A great deal said about it was changed every year. It got so it was nearly 5 inches thick, and wild horses were tied to one that had been taken out, had been there a year. They tried to tear it in two, but they couldn't. This is the veil that was rent. It's his humanity. And friends, it's not his life that saves us, it's his death. That spotless life condemned us. When I stand before the veil, well, that condemns us. We see ourselves not able to pass into the presence of God. His death saved us. The veil was rent in twain, man on one side and God on the other. What a picture that we have here. It is a glorious picture, by the way, that's given to us. Now,

man on one side and God on the other. What a picture that we have here. It is a glorious picture, by the way, that's given to us. Now, let me move on down. There's another veil here. We have verse 36, thou shalt make a hanging for the door of the tent. Now, the veil was for the inner way, led into the Holy of Holies. The door to the tabernacle led into the holy place. Now, outside was the gate of the tabernacle, and that led into the outer court where the brazen altar was that speaks of the cross of Christ. Now, these are the three entrances, and it's no accident that he said, I am the way, the truth, and the life. Now, will you notice? The gate leads to the brazen altar. That brazen altar is the cross of Christ. I am the way. The way to God is by a cross. The way of the cross leads home. There's no other way, but the way of the cross leads home. And he says, I'm the truth. And if you worship God, you'll have to worship him in spirit and in truth. Now, you just don't worship God anyway. You have to come through the Lord Jesus, and you have to come in truth, the spirit of truth. And so that second way, I'm the way, the truth. Then he said, I'm the life. And that's the veil that was rent in twain. He gave up his life, and that was rent. His life never brought us to God. It's his death that brought us to God. What a glorious picture that we have here in the tabernacle. Now that brings us to the 27th chapter and the brazen altar that we have here. Now I want to say something about this brazen altar. Have you noticed that outside that these articles are made of brass, the brazen altar and the brazen laver? Inside they're made of gold. You see, the closer you get into God, the emphasis is on the person of Christ. And the farther you move out, the emphasis is on the work of Christ. That is, the thing that he did for us, what he did for us on the cross. That's very important to see. In fact, it's all important for us to see that, and we don't want to miss it. Now, I want to read to you here, and again, I can't say this is the most thrilling reading that there is in the Bible, because it just doesn't happen to be that, my friends, but it is so meaningful. You got to dig down here and see this. Now, the gold speaks of his deity. The brass speaks of the judgment of sin. I'm reading now. Chapter 27, verse 1, thou shalt make an altar of chittim wood, 5 cubits long, 5 cubits broad. The altar shall be 4 square, and the height thereof shall be 3 cubits. And thou shalt make the horns of it upon the 4 corners thereof. His horns shall be of the same, and thou shalt overlay it with brass. Thou shalt make the pans to receive it, and so on. And staves were to be put in it. Now, I think that's about all that I'm going to read of this, and I'd like very much for us to look at this as it's given to us here in the meaning. The ark and the mercy seat, from God's viewpoint, it's God on inside from the mercy seat, looking outside, and man comes to the brazen altar. And this is where man begins, at the brazen altar. You have to go by all these other articles of furniture to get to him. Now, the furniture here of brass in the outer court, it speaks of sin. It has to do with the sin question. And the sin question must be settled out here before entrance can be made into the holy place. Now, the furniture in the holy place, that all pictured communion with God, worship. And there's no sin there. God settled the sin question outside, but there's a remembrance of it, for everything is touched with blood, you see. Now, man's standing outside. How is he going to get into God? Well, the first thing he must have is a substitute to die for him. Now, he might avoid meeting God, but if he's to meet God, not die, he must have a substitute, and one that will have to die on that brazen altar for him. And sometimes that altar is called the table of the Lord. It's called the altar of burnt offering. It's where God deals with the sinner. And it speaks of the cross of Christ. It speaks of the fact that he is actually the one who died in our room and in our stead. You have that over in the epistle to the Ephesians in the 5th chapter, verse 2. And Paul says there, and walk in love as Christ also hath loved us, and given himself for us an offering

and a sacrifice to God for a sweet-smelling savor. That's the burnt offering, too. And this is called the burnt altar, because here's where the burnt sacrifice was offered. And the altar was made by man, but the pattern is in heaven. The cross was God's chosen altar of sacrifice. He was delivered by the determinate counsel and the foreknowledge of God. And therefore, Christ is more than just a good man. He was that. But he's the Lamb slain from the foundation of the world. And there's no approach to God but by the brazen altar. It must bring a victim there to be sacrificed and must claim that victim as the substitute. And when John said, "Behold the Lamb of God," that's the person of Christ, "that taketh away the sin of the world," that's what he did for us on the brazen altar. That's what the cross became in those last 3 hours when darkness came down over the cross. That's when he paid for the sins of the world. And we're told, "As many as received him, to them gave he the right to become the sons of God, even those that don't do anything."

any more nor less than just simply believe in his name. Man could not worship God, could not pray, could not serve God until he came by the brazen altar. Every priest had to come there. Every Levite had to come there. Friends, again, let me say, the way of the cross leads home. There's no other way, but the way of the cross leads home. If he didn't go by the way of the brazen altar, you and I could have no access to God at all. And he's not only a lamb who died for us, he's a risen lamb. John says in Revelation 5:6, he saw a lamb that had been slain. And this altar stood at the entrance of the tabernacle, and the cross of Christ stands before heaven. It was raised on this earth, but today there's no entrance to heaven except by this cross. The brass that is there, as we've said, speaks of judgment. The chittim wood and the brass speak of his strength for sacrifice, and the horns on the altar speak of strength. It's four square, that is, it's as long as it is wide, and it speaks of the fact that it is a place where everybody's equal. We talk today about all men are created equal. I disagree, by the way, with that statement. They're not created equal, but they're sure all equal when they come to God, friends. You have to come as a sinner, have to come to the cross. And you'll notice that the height of this brazen altar is the same as the mercy seat. Mercy and justice are even. God's not lopsided. When he saves you, he doesn't slop over with a lot of sentimentality. The penalty's been paid, and the mercy just reaches down and meets your need. And he's rich in mercy, because you can come. What a picture this is of the cross of Christ. And then you have the hanging here for the gate of the court. We've had the other two hangings, and here in verse 16 we're told, and the gate of the court shall be a hanging of 20 cubits. It was wide, you see, of blue and purple and scarlet. And all of these speak of him, the blue, the heavenly color. And he came from heaven in purple. That's the mixture of that and the scarlet. And the scarlet speaks of his blood he shed and his humanity. And that was the entrance. That was the way that they came in. And he tells about the curtain that went here. It was only 5 cubits high because the fence that went around the outside, that 100 cubits by 50 cubits, that was white linen, went all the way around. That separated man on the outside from inside. And then something very interesting is given to us here that concludes this chapter, the oil for the light. It's unusual it would be put right here. Verse 20 says, and thou shalt command the children of Israel that they bring the pure oil olive beaten for the light to cause the lamp to burn always. And as we've said, that oil speaks of the Holy Spirit. That's the interpretation given in that lampstand by Zechariah. Not by might nor by power, but by my spirit, saith the Lord. And so the light, you see, is that which the Holy Spirit gives. And the Holy Spirit won't speak of himself. He takes the things of Christ and show them unto us. Now verse 21, in the tabernacle of the congregation without the veil, which is before the testimony, Aaron and his sons shall order it from evening to morning before the Lord. It shall be a statute forever unto their generations on behalf of the children of Israel. Now that light was burning. You've seen it speaks of Christ. Now, all that has changed. He's gone back to heaven, and he said, you are the light of the world, and you and I don't make much light. It's only the Spirit of God that can use us. And we see Christ in the book of Revelation. The very first picture of him is he is walking in the midst of the lampstands. He's trying to keep the witness alight and alive down here on this earth. And he's dealing today, I think, with his church and with believers. I think we have every evidence that he's dealing with those that are his own. Now you'll notice that we have not yet dealt with still one article of furniture. We've omitted it so far, and that is the altar of incense. And we'll find that when we get over to the 30th chapter, the great worship chapter, and you'll find out who can worship God. If you're going to worship God, you'll have to come by this altar. Oh, and I forgot there's another one that we haven't looked at. And that article of furniture has to do also with worship. You'll have to go by it, and that's the brazen laver. You have to be made clean to worship God. Not only go by the brazen altar
to receive Christ as

0: Savior. You have to come as a sinner, receive Him as Savior, but you have to be washed and cleansed, and only the Spirit of God can do that. And then you're permitted to go in and to worship Him. What a picture that we have here in this section. Now that brings us down now to the 28th chapter. And friends, I hope by now all of you have our notes and outlines on Exodus. And I'll tell you why. Because we have in it a chart of the tabernacle. It's very brief, I mean simple. I keep it from being complicated. And if you have that before you, all of this section will be more meaningful to you. May God richly bless you, my beloved.
1: 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I'm Steve Schwetz, grateful for your company on the Bible Bus and your partnership in taking God's whole word to the whole world.

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1: 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Coming up in half an hour, it's the latest adventures in Odyssey. But right now, it's the People's Gospel Hour.

Overlooking the Atlantic from our studios here in Halifax, Nova Scotia, this is the People's Gospel Hour. I'm William Steves, and it's a wonderful day to worship God. This month, we will hear assorted messages preached by Pastor Perry F. Rockwood, who is now at home with the Lord. Let's pray. Dear Heavenly Father, you are worthy of worship. All heaven sings your praises, and all creation answers to your every will and command. Forgive us for not worshiping you as we should. We desire that your name would be exalted in our hearts and minds, and it's in Jesus' name I pray. Amen. We are blessed to have each of you tune in with us. Today's scripture reading passage will be Philippians 1, 3-11.

Today's letter comes from New York. It says, "You have a great calling of the Lord. Keep up the good work, and we will keep praying for you. God bless you all. We rejoice in Christ that He has enabled us and put us into service." Our scripture reading for today is Philippians 1, verse 3 to 11. "I thank my God upon every remembrance of you, always, in every prayer of mine for you all, making request with joy, for your fellowship in the gospel from the first day until now, being confident of this very thing, that he which hath begun a good work in you will perform it until the day of Jesus Christ, even as it is meet for me to think this of you all, because I have you in my heart, inasmuch as both in my bonds and in the defense and confirmation of the gospel ye all are partakers of my grace. For God is my record, how greatly I long after you all in the bowels of Jesus Christ. And this I pray, that your love may abound yet more and more in knowledge and in all judgment, that ye may approve things that are excellent, that ye may be sincere and without offense till the day of Christ, being filled with the fruits of righteousness, which are by Jesus Christ unto the glory and praise of God." May God bless the reading of His word.

We're considering hymns and poems about thanksgiving and praising God. Today's poem is called Eternal Praises. On every day, in every way, by every word that men may say, with every time his people pray, may Jesus Christ be lifted high, whose hands have mastered sea and sky, and fashioned all the sunsets fair, and under earth hid gemstones rare. The one who called the waves to peace, and bid the snarling storm to cease, must have eternal praises. On every day, in every way, by every word that men may say, with every time his people pray, may Jesus Christ be lifted up, who drank in full the wrathful cup, and on his brow wore twisted thorn, and to his face bore spit and scorn, and breathed his last, who gave us breath, to crush forever sin and death, and earn eternal praises. On every day, in every way, by every word that men may say, with every time his people pray, may Jesus Christ be ever praised, with every voice and trumpet raised, for he is made the Lord of all, and he has overturned the fall, and now his name is cried aloud, let every knee to him be bowed, give him eternal praises. Our Lord is worthy of worship and praise forevermore.

You're listening to the People's Gospel Hour. I'm William Steves. Are you discouraged? Do you find yourself burdened down by a weight of depression or despair? Studies show that in North America, almost 1 in 5 adults report battling some sort of depression. Unfortunately, our world can offer no real, lasting answers. The money runs out. The therapy is ineffective. The alcohol only dulls the pain. And the lights and glamour eventually turn off. Jesus, though, offers the real solution. In Matthew 11, 28-30, he says, "Come unto me, all ye that labor and are heavy laden, and I will give you rest. Take my yoke upon you, and learn of me, for I am meek and lowly in heart, and ye shall find rest unto your souls. For my yoke is easy, and my burden is light." Jesus offers rest for our souls. Rather than all the burdens of the world, we can come to him and cast all our cares on him. If you are discouraged today, won't you consider Christ? Won't you consider putting down the heavy load you've been carrying? The burden of Christianity.

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And our United States address is The People's Gospel Hour, Post Office Box 55862, Boston, Massachusetts, 02205. And now, after a ministry and music, we will have our message from Pastor Perry F. Rockwood, who is at home with the Lord.

Shall we pray, Father in heaven? We bow before thee today with thankful hearts that we serve our risen Savior. We thank thee that upon the first day of the week, our Lord arose from the dead, and he's alive today, and he lives in the hearts and lives of every believer. And I pray today that that same living Savior will meet the need of every heart and will seek and to save those who are lost today. Bless thy word. In Jesus' name, amen. Why study prophecy and our subject today, a light in a dark place? 2 Peter 1:19. We have also a more sure word of prophecy, whereunto ye do well that ye take heed, as unto a light that shineth in a dark place, until the day

time by the will of man, for holy men of God spake as they were moved by the Holy Ghost. Prophecy came not by the will of man. It is not in the power of man to predict future events with any certainty. God has a plan to unveil the future, and that plan is prophecy. How thankful we are that he has not kept it a secret. Amos 3:7, surely the Lord God will do nothing, but he revealeth his secret unto his servants the prophets. The prophecies of the Bible, then, are God-given and God-inspired word. Ye do well that ye take heed. The study of prophecy is for our benefit. It is the basis of the hope which is ours for these final days in which we live. It is not sufficient to learn the facts of prophecy. We must take heed. We must apply the truths to our lives. A light that shineth in a dark place. Prophecy was not given to satisfy curiosity. It is given to be a light flooding our souls so that we may not be left groping in the darkness of this world. By the light of prophecy, we understand what is happening in the world. We see the stage being set for the coming of the Lord. We also are shown the end of it all when God finalizes his plan for this age and the ages to come. We have the light of God shedding its penetrating rays upon the scenes of sin, and then the working out of God's glorious plan for the glory of his Son. Until the day dawn and the day star arise in your heart, the light of prophecy will be a comfort that will sustain the faithful remnant until the rapture takes place. We are waiting for Christ to come as the day star and the bright and morning star, who will appear before the day dawn while the darkness is still surrounding the world in order to take a bride unto himself. Praise God, we do not have to go through the great tribulation period which is coming upon this sin-cursed earth. Our hope is in the Lord's return. Knowing this first, that no prophecy of the Scripture is of any private interpretation. This is the first thing we are to know. It is knowledge that comes from the inspired Bible. The Holy Spirit will reveal God's truth to us. The reference here to private interpretation does not mean that God has raised up a special leadership to interpret the Bible to the people. We believe in the priesthood of all believers. The Holy Spirit is able to reveal God's word to any believer whose desire is the will of God. What Peter is teaching here is that no portion of the Scripture is to be interpreted apart from other Bible references to the same subject. We cannot understand the verses of the Bible apart from the entire context. The whole body of Scripture must confirm your doctrine. You cannot build a doctrine on one verse of Scripture taken out of its context. No prophecy can be properly interpreted privately, that is, taken by itself alone. If rightly interpreted, it must be interpreted as a part of the whole teaching of prophecy. How sad it is that in many churches all over the world, there is little or nothing heard on prophecy. I went through 7 years of university, and the only mention of prophecy was to laugh at preachers who believed in the coming of the Lord. Most of the theological colleges, preachers,

0: the quick and the dead, at his appearing and his kingdom. Preach the word, be instant in season, out of season, reprove, rebuke, exhort with all longsuffering and doctrine, for the time will come when they will not endure sound doctrine, but after their own lusts shall they heap to themselves teachers, having itching ears, and they shall turn their ears from the truth, and shall be turned unto fables. These are the words of Paul to the young preacher Timothy. It is a very serious charge, anticipating the time when men will not endure sound doctrine, but after their own lusts shall they heap to themselves teachers, having itching ears. That day is upon us. There is very little sound doctrine preached throughout the land today. Indeed, doctrine is a dirty word, and in its place, the modern preachers have substituted the words love, fellowship gathering, ecumenical union, charismatic feelings, with many hugs and kisses, and often sexual charms. One of the most hated words among new evangelicals and charismatic gatherings is the word doctrine. Paul tells Timothy here by the Holy Spirit, preach the word. He is urging him to proclaim the whole message of the gospel, which includes the teaching of prophecy. The word here means the word of God. Every book, every chapter, every verse, every sentence, every word. It is God's word and is therefore to be preached without compromise. In order to preach the word, we must study the word and then rightly divide the word as set forth in 2 Timothy 2:15. Study to show thyself approved unto God, a workman that needeth not to be ashamed, rightly dividing the word of truth. The workman here will be a teacher or a preacher of the word. This requires study. Study comes from discipline. It is getting harder and harder to find Christians who will even take one night a week to study the word of God. The emphasis today is on activity, being busy for the Lord, rightly dividing the word of truth. The word of truth, then, has right divisions, and one cannot be a workman without observing these divisions. One division of God for mankind is set forth in 1 Corinthians 10:32. Give none offense, neither to the Jews, nor to the Gentiles, nor to the church of God. God has a purpose and program for each of these three groups. Unless we distinguish between them, we shall never be able to understand the Bible. In this one matter alone, we are thrust into the very heart of the prophetic scriptures. It is true that the return of Christ is the central theme of Bible prophecy, but the scripture passages that deal with this theme form only a small part of the prophetic structure of the Bible. When we see, then, what a large part of the Bible is devoted to this one theme, what a prominent place it is given in the vast array of biblical truth, the prophetic portion of the Bible takes on new and, in fact, unusual importance. It is easy to see that it is not within the realm of possibility to preach the word without devoting much time to the study of Bible prophecy. Those who have carefully analyzed the Bible for the purpose of discovering the number of references it contains to the second coming of Christ and the place given to the subject of prophecy as a whole tell us that there are more than 1,000 allusions and more than 350 distinct prophecies relating to the second coming of Christ in the entire Bible. Now, for each time the first coming is mentioned once, the second coming is mentioned 8 times. For each time the atonement is mentioned once, the second coming is mentioned twice. It is said that prophecy occupies 1/5 of the scriptures, and the second coming of Christ occupies 1/3 of prophecy. Looking into the Old Testament, we discover that it is full of prophecy and that it gives special emphasis to the second coming of Christ. By far the greatest number of prophecies concerning Christ in the Old Testament are connected with his second coming. Of the 46 Old Testament prophets, less than 10 speak of the first coming of Christ, while 36 speak of the second coming. In the Old Testament, there are 666 general prophecies. 333 of these are concerning Christ. Of the 333, 109 were fulfilled at the first coming, leaving 224 yet to be fulfilled. a truly great Bible teacher, the late Dr. James A. Brooks, said that there are 7,959 verses in the New Testament, and of these, 330, or 1 in 25, directly refer to the second coming, and there is no subject but faith that is mentioned more frequently. Yes, one cannot possibly study the words of Christ without noting that our Lord refers to his return at least 21 times. Of the 27 books in the New Testament, all but four refer to the coming. 50 times or more in the New Testament, we are exhorted to be ready for the realization of the blessed hope. Now, this will prove beyond any doubt that in order to obey the Bible command to preach the word, we must spend much time studying prophecy. God has a program for this age and the ages to come. He will carry out his program as he has revealed it in the Bible. Thus we approach the sure word of prophecy in humility, in faith, and in complete dependence upon the Holy Spirit to teach us the truth of God. Friend, God's plan and purpose for your life right now is that you be saved. It is not his will that any should perish, but that all should come to repentance. And if you're not saved, and if you're not sure that you're saved, I invite you to come today as a sinner and believe that Jesus died for you. Turn from your sin, and the best you know how, right now by faith, say, Lord Jesus, come into my heart and save me right now. We'd love to hear from you. I know every one of you want a copy of today's message, along with the other three in this important series, Why Study Prophecy. This broadcast is sponsored by the People's Gospel Hour, Box 1660, Halifax, Nova Scotia, Canada, B3J3A1. Our United States address, Box 55862, Boston, Massachusetts, 02205. 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
1: This is Chris. Welcome to Adventures in Odyssey, where wonder, excitement, and discovery are just around the corner. Are you ready? Come on, let's go for another Adventure in Odyssey.

0: the county commissioner refused to comment on the specific allegations, stating only that the ethics committee will give a full report in about 6 weeks. In other news, we have the latest from the federal courthouse in Connellsville, where at least one part of a contentious case about counterfeiting has concluded with a jury's verdict. Let's go to Ted Humphreys on the scene. Ted?
1: Thanks, Phil. I'm at the federal courthouse where the trial of Dr. Benjamin Trask has reached a dramatic climax. After only 2 hours of deliberations, the jury found Dr. Trask guilty of all 20 charges, including counterfeiting, conspiracy, kidnapping, and forgery. I spoke with several people involved in the case. Detective Don Polhouse led the investigation of what has been called the Green Ring Conspiracy.
2: I couldn't be happier with the verdict. Well, actually, I could be, but to do that would involve reintroducing the kinds of punishments they used back in the Middle Ages. good times.
1: I also caught up with Connie Kendall of Odyssey, who appeared as a witness for the prosecution.
3: Seriously? Well, yeah, I think it was a good verdict. I mean, you can't have people like Dr. Trask running all over the country making their own money. That's the government's job. I mean, what would we have if regular people started doing the government's job?
4: Democracy?
3: Yes! No. What?
1: Wooten Bassett, also from Odyssey and personally involved in the case, gave us his take on the verdict.
5: Thanks, Ted. Did you see the size of the judge's gavel? That thing was huge. Oh, I'd love to have one of those at home.
4: About the verdict?
5: Oh, yeah, the verdict. Okay, that was a good call, you know, and the jury foreman had great diction when he read it out. Very Shakespearean.
1: And I was able to talk to Penny Wise, a former student of Dr. Trask's and a key witness at the trial.
6: Dr. Trask was a good teacher and a good friend. So I'm not pleased that he did what he did, though I guess jail is what has to happen to someone who, you know, lies and steals and forges money and leads people astray.
4: They say you were the star witness, the one who persuaded the jury to find him guilty.
6: Oh, I don't want to think about that. In fact, I don't want to talk about it anymore.
1: Dr. Trask will be held without bail until his sentencing in 2 weeks.
7: Meanwhile, the trials of Archie Hagler and other members of the Green Ring Conspiracy will continue. This is Ted Humphreys at the Connellsville Federal Court.
8: Well, I'm glad that's over with.
9: All hail the conquering heroes.
8: Detective Polhouse. Oh, hi, Connie, Wooten.
5: Hi, Wooten.
10: Hi.
8: I just heard you on the radio from Connellsville.
5: Really? Well, that's amazing, which means we're either really fast drivers or that radio has a really slow signal.
9: Step up to the counter, folks. Everyone can order whatever they want. I'm buying.
10: Well, oh, well, that's generous.
9: This is a celebration. As long as I can get an expense receipt, Witt, okay?
8: Sure thing. What's everyone having?
10: My usual.
9: I'll have my usual, too.
5: And I'll have both their usuals, but with extra whipped cream and a side of licorice.
8: Coming right up.
5: Thanks.
10: Oh, and Penny will have her usual, too.
8: Right.
5: No, actually, Connie, I don't think she will.
10: She wants something else?
5: No, I don't think she's coming.
10: She's going to miss our celebration?
9: She can't do that. She was our star witness. She made the case against Trask and his gang.
5: Oh, I know, but she said she had something else to do and then drove off in the other direction.
10: Well, that's no good.
5: Yeah, I think she was upset.
10: Upset? Why do you think that?
5: Oh, I don't know. Maybe the tear-filled eyes, the quivering lip, and the restrained sobs were kind of a giveaway.
10: What?
5: Well, I offered to go with her, but she said she wanted to be alone right now.
10: And you listened to her?
5: Well, yeah, I take it as a pretty good hint that being with her would work against her desire to be alone.
10: Oh, brother. Where's my cell phone? I'm gonna call her.
8: So what do you think upset Penny?
5: Well, it had to be the lack of raspberry sodas in the vending machine at the courthouse.
9: No, I've seen it happen before. It's the release after a big court case ends.

0: Sometimes I go back to my office and cry like a little girl.
1: Really?
0: No.
1: Oh.
0: But it's emotionally hard work being on the witness stand day after day, testifying against a man you once considered a friend.
2: Penny isn't answering her phone. I hope she's all right.
3: Three usuals, one with an extra whipped cream and licorice.
2: Oh, thanks, Matt.
0: Excellent.
2: Wait, this is all wrong.
3: Oh, it's not your usual?
1: Yeah, you put the strawberry ice cream on the wrong end of the bowl.
2: No, Penny should be here. How can we celebrate without her? I'm worried.
1: Yeah, me too, but if it's any consolation, I'm meeting her this evening. We're going to a movie.
2: Oh, well, that's good. And you'll be sure to tell me if anything's wrong, right?
1: Count on it. Something is wrong, Connie. Something is seriously wrong.
2: Penny said that?
1: Well, she might have if she showed up for the movie last night, but she didn't.
2: She stood you up?
1: No, actually, I was more sat down than stood up since I was at the movies by myself.
2: Well, why didn't you call me?
1: Because I didn't know you were a fan of Buck Ramrod, Galaxy Explorer to the Universe, Federation, and the Stars.
2: Have you tried to reach her today?
1: Sure, over and over. I have left more messages than I have words to say in them, which means there's a lot of dead air on her voicemail.
2: This isn't good.
1: I know. I keep telling myself that maybe she's busy getting ready for the next semester at the college. You know, I would imagine the job of a teaching assistant really gears up about now. What with preparing for new students, ordering the supplies, making up a list of pranks to play on the first-year students.
2: But she was Dr. Trask's teaching assistant. Did one of the other art teachers take her on?
1: You may recall that I haven't seen her to be able to answer that question informatively.
2: I mean, it's silly that we're supposed to be her friends and we don't know.
1: Well, we don't often talk work, you know. Like, I have no idea what your schedule is here at Wits End. You're here and then you're not.
2: I think we should drive over to the college and find her.
1: You seem to leave without anyone watching the counter. I mean, what kind of business is that?
2: Are you coming?
1: Just say the word and we'll go.
2: Hurry!
1: That was it.
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2: Well, since no one answered at her room, I was sure she'd be here.
1: Yeah, you'd think, since this is your favorite cafe, and it's fast becoming mine, too. They make a great pepperoni panini.
2: Any sign of her?
1: Well, not unless she's hiding in the all-you-can-eat salad bar.
2: Look, there's that professor, what's his name?
1: I don't know.
2: Yes, you do. He teaches art.
1: I still don't know.
2: Sure you do. He testified on behalf of Dr. Trask.
1: I'm no closer to knowing.
2: Yes, you are. Bruce.
1: Professor Bruce?
2: Professor Bruce. I told you you knew him. Professor Bruce!
5: Yes? Oh. It's you.
2: Me? You know me?
5: You testified against Dr. Trask. Real travesty of justice.
2: But he was a counterfeiter.
5: Well, that's your opinion.
2: Opinion? How can you call that fact an opinion?
1: It's... Connie, let's stay with our original purpose for being here.
5: Oh, yes. And you testified against Dr. Trask, too.
1: Oh, yeah, but that was only because he kidnapped me and locked me in a train car with the counterfeit money. But I got out when the train crashed.
2: Look, we don't want to rerun what happened with Dr. Trask.
1: Although we could if you want us to.
2: We're looking for Pennywise.
5: Oh, her.
1: Professor Bruce, do you put that O in front of all your sentences for dramatic effect?
2: Do you know if she'll be the teaching assistant for another teacher now that Trask is, well, you know.
5: I don't know of anyone who'd take her on as an assistant now.
2: Why not?
5: Who wants to work with a girl who'll be watching over your shoulder every minute and who may testify against you in court.
1: Oh, I would, apart from the testifying in court part.
2: That's crazy. She didn't watch over anyone's shoulder.
1: Well, actually, she did when the students were doing their art assignments.
2: And Dr. Trask was a criminal. Penny was only doing what was right by testifying.
5: And say what you want. She doesn't have a job in the art department.
2: Meaning that she won't have a job anywhere on campus?
5: Yeah, more than likely. Now, if you'll excuse me.
1: But, Connie, if Penny doesn't have a job here, then...
2: Let's try her room again. This is ridiculous. Where is she? I don't know what to do.
1: I suppose we could write another note and put it on top of the first note that we left. That may emphasize our desire to see her. Sort of like a visual form of italics, which, as an artist, Penny will understand.
2: Maybe we should get whoever is in charge of this dorm.

0: to open the door for us. I want to make sure she's not in there.
1: Well, let's ask this chipper young gentleman here.
0: Good idea. Excuse me.
2: Yeah?
0: Where's the supervisor of this building?
2: Oh, his

0: You know her?
1: Sure, but you won't find her in there.
0: Why not?
1: Oh, she had to move out.
2: Move out?
1: No one would hire her as a teaching assistant, so she had to vacate the room. College policy. Unless she wanted to pay for it like any other student, which she couldn't afford.
0: Well, you know an awful lot about Penny's private business.
1: Hey, this is a college dormitory. There's no such thing as private business. Besides, we all know what Penny did to Dr. Trask.
0: You mean what Dr. Trask did to Penny? And just about everyone else around here. She's a hero, and you're making her out to be the villain. What is wrong with you people?
1: Hey, we're students. Moral angst is what we do best.
3: Do you have any idea where Penny might have moved?
1: Not a clue. She packed up her things and left without saying a word. Though she left a vase filled with buttercups.
0: Oh, she must have left a forwarding address with someone.
1: Oh, you can check with the registry office.
0: Thanks, we'll do that.
1: Hey, you know, you're kind of cute. Would you like to have coffee sometime?
0: I'm not attracted to guys with moral angst.
1: How about moral ambiguity?
0: What do you mean by that?
1: It depends.
3: We'll be leaving now.
2: Okay, here's the file for Penny Wise.
0: What's it say?
2: We're not supposed to give out this kind of information.
3: Oh, that's all right. We're not supposed to ask for it either, but we are, so I guess that makes us even.
2: There's no forwarding address.
0: Nothing?
2: Only a blue Datsun hatchback.
0: What?
3: Penny drives a blue 1981 Datsun 210 hatchback.
0: But that's not a forwarding address.
3: Yeah, if it was, I'd have a hard time delivering any mail to her unless I wore my running shoes.
0: Okay, thanks.
2: No problem.
0: What does that mean, Wooten?
3: Well, she said she wanted time alone. Maybe she meant a lot of time.
0: Do you think Penny is the sort of person who'd be in trouble but wouldn't tell anyone she's in trouble?
3: Well, I think she's the sort of person who wouldn't tell anyone she's in trouble because she wouldn't want anyone to go to any trouble for her.
0: Well, we have to find a way to help her.
3: You mean find a way to find her so that we can then find a way to help her.
0: Oh, stop that.
3: Well, I'm only using frivolous humor to mask my deep, unbridled worry about her.
0: Seriously? Good mask.
3: Thanks, I practiced in front of a mirror. You know, when everything went wrong with Dr. Trask and I saw how vulnerable Penny was, it was all I could do to keep from locking her up somewhere safe to protect her. But then I realized that locking her up against her will would probably make her really nervous and give her a bad case of deja vu. But now I wish I'd done it.
0: We can't protect the ones we love, you know? Not really.
3: Whoa. Did you say love? I never said the word love out loud, did I?
0: Your secret's safe with me, Wooten. Now, one way or another, we have to find Penny. But how?
4: Excuse me.
5: Hello, officer. May I help you?
4: Maybe the better question is, may I help you?
5: Oh, no, thank you. I'm all right.
4: Ma'am.
5: Yes?
4: I'm sorry, but you can't stay here.
5: I can't?
4: No. If you read the sign over there, the big one, see that?
5: Uh-huh.
4: It says rules for McAllister Park.
5: Yes.
4: Right? You'll see that you can't park here overnight.
5: What good is having a park that you can't park in? Besides, they wouldn't let me park by Gower's Field either.
4: I know. It's a city ordinance. Sorry, ma'am.
5: That's okay. It's not your fault.
4: Wait. You're Penny Wise, aren't you?
5: That's not your fault either.
4: What are you doing out here, like this?
5: Like this?
4: Yeah, you look like you're living out of your car.
5: Living out of my... Oh, no, that wouldn't be right, would it? I mean, that would be really sad, living out of a car, really.
4: It sure would be, especially for a hero.
5: Hero?
4: You stood up to Dr. Trask. You testified against him, and now he's going to jail. All because of you.
5: All because of me.
4: Mm-hmm. You know what? Wait here for a minute.
5: It's okay, officer. I can move. I think I have enough gas. Although, I might need a jump for the battery. My hairdryer keeps draining it.
4: No, you stay where you are. I'll be right back.
5: Okay. Oh, should I wind up my window, officer? No. Okay, I better leave it down. I'll never get the smell of last night's curry out of here. Oh, that's weird. I never noticed this button before. I wonder what it does. Ah!
4: Miss Wise, you have to come with me.
5: Really? To where?
4: The station.
5: You're arresting me? But it's my first offense. Honest, I never parked here overnight before. And I promise I won't let it happen again.
4: Please, lock up the car and come with me.
5: But I just got the trunk open. Do you know how long it took me to figure that out?
4: I'll help you close it.
5: Oh. Thanks. Hey, are you going to read me my rights?
4: Only if you want me to.
5: Oh, yes, please. I've always wanted somebody to do that. My parents almost named me Miranda, you know.
4: I didn't know.
5: True story.

0: can't imagine that Penny would leave town without saying goodbye.
1: Well, that's the thing, Whit. We don't think she has left. She's here somewhere, but we don't know where.
2: Well, has anybody checked the imagination station?
1: What?
2: Well, just a guess, but people seem to get lost in there all the time. And she said she'd love to meet Rembrandt one day.
1: I wouldn't blame her for leaving. The way they talked about her at the college, like she'd done something wrong by doing the right thing.
2: Now, if I were a blue Datsun hatchback, where would I hide?
0: We could call Detective Polhouse.
2: And file a missing persons report.
0: Actually, I was thinking that he could have his officers look out for Penny's car.
2: That's right. He could put out one of those CBs or ADTs or HMBs or whatever they're called.
1: I feel so bad for her. She lost everything she cared about.
0: Well, not everything. I'll give Detective Polhouse a call. Hi, this is Wits End. John Whittaker here. Oh, hi, Detective Polhouse.
2: Now, what were the odds of that happening?
0: You are. He's calling about Penny.
2: And the odds of that happening must be astronomical.
1: What about Penny?
0: Go on, Detective. Really? Okay, we'll be right there. Thanks.
1: Well?
0: He wants us to come to the station.
1: The station? Why there?
0: Penny is in jail.
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4: 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We always love hearing from you.
1: She's been living in her car?
5: It's sad but true.
0: That is sad.
2: Especially when the car is a 1981 Datsun 210 hatchback.
1: But why didn't Penny tell us she was in trouble?
5: I've seen it happen more times than Wooten can count.
2: Six?
5: Exactly.
2: Yeah.
5: Penny feels guilty for putting someone who was once a trusted friend in jail.
0: Well, according to the jury, he deserved it.
5: Yeah, but that doesn't change how Penny might feel. It weighs on her that she betrayed her friend, even though he turned out to be a lying, deceitful, corrupt...
0: Detective!
5: And she feels that the rejection she got from the college is exactly what she deserved. Their attitudes and actions only confirmed what she was feeling deep inside.
1: Well, that doesn't make any sense.
5: Oh, come on, Connie. You know better than most that feelings don't always make sense.
1: True. What? Why would I know?
5: I brought Penny here to the jail under the pretense of keeping her safe.
2: Oh, that's what I wanted to do, but I didn't actually have the jail.
0: So it's all right for us to see her?
5: Sure, if you can get in.
1: Is it that crowded?
5: You better believe it.
0: You have that many criminals?
5: Not criminals. Police officers! When they found out Pennywise was here, they wanted to celebrate. All right, calm down. The prisoners in cell block D are complaining about the noise. Penny, you have visitors.
6: I do? Hi, Penny!
7: Hi!
6: Penny! Wait! Woot! Look! I finally got to wear one of those orange jumpers!
1: Oh, and you look great!
2: Wow, I'm so envious!
6: I know! You guys have to come in! We can make room, can't we?
8: Sure.
6: There's pizza and pretzels and some funny yellow stuff on crackers. Oh, and raspberry soda.
2: Oh, well, what about licorice?
6: And licorice.
2: I want to live here.
6: Yay.
1: Penny, you are the only person I know who can turn a jail into a sleepover party.
6: It wasn't my idea. They think I'm a hero. Isn't that funny?
1: No, Penny, it's not funny. It's exactly right.
0: Though I think we can come up with better arrangements for a hero than living in jail.
1: All you had to do was tell us, Penny.
6: I didn't want to be a burden.
1: Well, friends should never be burdens. Now, get your things. You're coming to live with me.
6: What?
1: I have the room, and I won't listen to any arguments.
6: But it's too much for you to do.
1: I said I won't listen to any arguments. Wooten, didn't I say I won't listen to any arguments?
2: That's what I heard.
6: Oh, Connie. Thank you.
5: Great. That means I can have my jail back.
6: I suppose. So I did have a few ideas about how to decorate. A vermilion wallpaper, for example.
2: Ooh. Wow, that's a lot of wallpaper.
1: Come on, let's get your things.
6: It's all in my suitcase, which happens to be my car.
1: That's okay.
6: Oh, great. I left it in the park.
1: Oh, okay. We can go over there.

0: Thanks for calling us, Detective.
1: I had to do something. None of my officers would go out on patrol while Penny was here. Wooten, what are you doing?
2: Oh, they ate all the licorice.
1: Give me an excuse to lock you up and I'll get some more.
2: Well, I loitered once.
1: Not enough.
2: While jaywalking.
1: Try harder.
2: In a no parking zone. After my license expired.
1: Get out!
2: I'll just keep an eye on the place till you come back.
3: And from the federal court in Connellsville today came the news that Dr. Benjamin Trask, former art professor at Campbell College, will serve 25 years in prison for his role as the mastermind of a local counterfeiting operation. Detective Don Polhouse, who led the investigation that caught Dr. Trask, had this to say.
4: There are few things more satisfying than to see justice done. Now, my hope is that the many victims of Dr. Trask's crimes will be able to put the past behind them and get on with their lives.
5: Ah, that was a lovely picnic. I'm so glad we finally got to have it.
6: Yeah, it's a beautiful view.
7: You know, you can see most of Odyssey from here.
5: If you look that way, you can see Dr. Trask's house. And if you turn your head like this and squint with one eye, you can even see the compound where they hid the counterfeit money.
6: Well, I'd rather not look. It wasn't one of my better experiences.
5: But it was an experience. Oh, look at the buttercups. I left mine at the dorm.
6: Penny, did you really feel guilty about testifying against Dr. Trask?
5: Kinda, I suppose. I was always taught not to be a snitch or a tattletale, and that's how it made me feel. But more than that, I felt bad about losing a friend.
6: Well, a real friend wouldn't have put you in that kind of position.
5: I know, but for a long time, he was my friend. He was like a second father to me, in fact. I'd like to think that in his own way, he cared about me. And when I realized all he'd done, well, it's just gonna take a long time to work out all the feelings I've had. You know what I mean? To lose a friend like that, it's...
7: Well, you lost a friend, but you gained a bunch more to make up for it.
5: Yeah! And I'm glad about that, Wooten. Thank you for finding me.
6: Oh. Okay, then, okay. A toast to true friends who always tell the truth, who share in the goodness of your life, and who by the grace of God are there when you need them.
5: Oh, that's beautiful, Connie. To friends.
7: Yeah, to friends.
6: Here, here.
5: Okay.
6: And my first act as a true friend is to say, I hate raspberry soda. How do you drink this stuff?
7: With really small sips, of course.
8: The Apostle Paul's first letter to the Corinthians has a lot to say about what makes a true friend. 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Love always protects. In their care and concern for Penny, Wooten, Connie, and Whit prove that they really are Penny's friends, and a good example of what the Apostle Paul was talking about. 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Our cast included Katie Lee, Jess Harnell, Kimmy Robertson, and Andre Stoika. And I'm Chris, hoping you'll join us again next time for more Adventures in Odyssey.

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4: Sunny today with a high of 21. Tonight, a clear sky and a low of plus 5. Tomorrow, it'll be sunny and windy, a high of 23. Sunshine for Tuesday, a high of 20. Wednesday, sunny and 18. Current weather conditions can be found anytime on your West Central online app. I'm Judy Peters.
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1: The Wheatland Regional Center is hosting a fundraiser and open house on Thursday, October 8th from noon to 4, followed by a fundraising barbecue at Regal Motors from 5 to 7. 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
4: Hey everybody, Brian Adams here, and welcome to another edition of Brian Adams Radio. For the next few hours, we're throwing the doors wide open. We've got everything from Bowie, Aerosmith, to Radiohead, Neil Young, Thin Lizzy, and a few of my own. Gotta do it. There's plenty of stories in between the songs, so let's get all tangled up in it. No doubt kicking things off with Spiderwebs on Brian Adams Radio.

This is Brian Adams, and you're listening to Brian Adams Radio. Some songs start with a riff, and this one started with the title. Scorpions drummer Herman Rarebell, hope I said that right, has said that the phrase "Rock You Like a Hurricane" came to him first. He brought it to the band, the guy started working on the lyrics and the guitar riff, and they turned it into an anthem. Put it all together, and you get one of those songs that seems purpose-built for an arena. It's the Scorpions' "Rock You Like a Hurricane."

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16: Sunny today with a high of 21. Tonight, a clear sky and a low of plus 5. Tomorrow, it'll be sunny and windy, a high of 23. Sunshine for Tuesday, a high of 20. Wednesday, sunny and 18. Current weather conditions can be found anytime on your West Central Online app. I'm Judy Peters.
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This is Brian Adams, and you're listening to Brian Adams Radio. Here's one of music's great title mysteries. Everybody knows the chorus. Everyone sings along. And I'm willing to bet a lot of people think that this song is called What's Going On. Makes sense. They sing it about 20 times. But Linda Perry and Four Non Blondes called it What's Up, because there was already a famous song called What's Going On by Marvin Gaye. Probably wise not to compete with that one. Linda and I would end up touring together a few years later, but here's her song, What's Up? For Non Blondes. 25 years

If you just joined us, welcome to Bryan Adams Radio, and I'm Bryan Adams. David Bowie was already a superstar by the time he made this next record, but in 1983, he decided to change the formula again. He brought in Nile Rodgers from Chic to produce, and Nile initially thought that Bowie wanted him for his avant-garde side, but Bowie had other plans. He reportedly showed Nile a simple guitar idea and said, "Nile, darling, I think this is a hit." Nile wasn't sure, but he rearranged it, added an unmistakable groove, and Bowie ended up with one of the biggest records of his career. The guy had good instincts. This is Let's Dance on Bryan Adams Radio.

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3: Sunny today with a high of 21. Tonight, a clear sky and a low of plus 5. Tomorrow, it'll be sunny and windy, a high of 23. Sunshine for Tuesday, a high of 20. Wednesday, sunny and 18. Current weather conditions can be found anytime on your West Central online app. I'm Judy Peters.
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I'm Brian Adams, and this is Brian Adams Radio. If you've ever wondered why Steve Tyler sounds a little different on Aerosmith's first album, there's a reason. He said that when he made that record, he wasn't completely comfortable with his own voice yet. He was trying to sound a little more like some of the soul artists he admired. But then you get on to Dream On. That screen near the end is Steven Tyler finding another gear entirely. And amazingly, he started writing pieces of this song years before Aerosmith even existed. Every great singer eventually finds their voice, and Steven certainly found his. I love Steven's voice. This is Aerosmith, Dream On.

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2: 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Again, that's Tuesday, October 6th from 5 to 7 at the Unity Fire Hall. And if you have an event or a fundraiser to share for your community, you can post it for free on the West Central Online Events page.

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This is Brian Adams, and you're listening to Brian Adams Radio. Here's a great example of a band becoming famous for a song they weren't entirely sure they wanted to be famous for. Creep was Radiohead's breakthrough song, but guitarist Johnny Greenwood apparently wasn't terribly fond of it when they were recording it. Those huge blasts of guitar you hear just before the chorus? The story goes he was trying to sabotage the song. Instead, he accidentally gave it one of the most recognizable sounds. And that's rock and roll for you. Even an act of rebellion can become a massive hook. Radiohead and Creep on Brian Adams Radio. When you

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1: Covering a classic is always a dangerous game, especially when the original is Simon and Garfunkel. The Lemonheads recorded Mrs. Robinson around the 25th anniversary of the film The Graduate, and frontman Evan Dando wasn't exactly enthusiastic about doing it. In fact, he's spoken pretty openly over the years about not particularly liking their version. Unfortunately for him, everybody else did. It became one of the band's best-known records and introduced plenty of 90s kids to a song written for a generation earlier. Sometimes the audience gets the final vote. And this is Lemonheads, Mrs. Robinson, right here on Brian Adams Radio.

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10: Sunny today with a high of 21. Tonight, a clear sky and a low of plus 5. Tomorrow, it'll be sunny and windy, a high of 23. Sunshine for Tuesday, a high of 20. Wednesday, sunny and 18. Current weather conditions can be found anytime on your West Central Online app. I'm Judy Peters.
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I'm Brian Adams, and this is Brian Adams Radio. Thanks for tuning in. Now, here's another band that discovered one song can completely change people's idea of who you are. Sugar Ray started out much heavier than most people remember. Punk, funk, metal, loud guitars, and plenty of attitude. Then they recorded this laid-back little song called Fly, massive hit. Suddenly, millions of people thought Sugar Ray had always been a pop band. It's funny how one record can rewrite your entire introduction. From 1997, Sugar Ray.

This is Brian Adams, and you're listening to Brian Adams Radio. Billy Corgan has said the pressure around making Siamese Dream was enormous. The Smashing Pumpkins had had some success on their first record, but Billy believed album number two had to break through. If it didn't, he was seriously considering ending the band. Then came Siamese Dream. It debuted in the top 10, eventually sold millions of records, and established the Pumpkins as one of the defining alternative bands of the 1990s. And here's the interesting contradiction. The song Today sounds bright and almost euphoric, but Corgan wrote it during one of the darkest periods of his life. Sometimes the happiest sounding records carry the heaviest stories. Smashing Pumpkins and Today.

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10: Sunny today with a high of 21. Tonight, a clear sky and a low of plus 5. Tomorrow, it'll be sunny and windy, a high of 23. Sunshine for Tuesday, a high of 20. Wednesday, sunny and 18. Current weather conditions can be found anytime on your West Central Online app. I'm Judy Peters.
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0: Your weekly rock and roll fix, this is Brian Adams Radio. There are artists who spend their entire careers trying to have one musical identity. Everlast managed to have several. Before this next song, he was part of the House of Pain.
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0: And that's him on Jump Around. Then he essentially started again, acoustic guitar, blues, rock, hip-hop, and storytelling all mixed together. What It's Like became another huge hit, but for completely different reasons. That's a pretty impressive second act. Everlast, What It's Like on Brian Adams Radio.

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2: The Rosetown United Church is hosting a hot ham lunch Tuesday, October 6th from 11:30 to 1. 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

Sheryl Crow has always had a knack for making something thoughtful sound completely effortless. She wrote this next one after watching the news and deciding everybody could use a little escape. The result was 4 minutes of sunshine with a pretty simple philosophy. You may not be able to control everything around you, but you can still

This is Brian Adams, and you're listening to Brian Adams Radio. The great Neil Young took performing this next song very seriously. Normally, he played Rockin' on the Free World later in his concerts when he and the band were already warmed up and running hot. So when he had to perform it cold on Saturday Night Live in 1989, Neil apparently spent half an hour working out beforehand just to get himself physically up for the concert speed. But as he put it, your machine has to be stoked. Watch that performance and you'll understand exactly what he meant. That's commitment. And that's the legendary Neil Young, Rockin' in the Free World.

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7: 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I'll see you down at Skyline Convenience. 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
2: Sunny today with a high of 21. Tonight, a clear sky and a low of plus 5. Tomorrow, it'll be sunny and windy, a high of 23. Sunshine for Tuesday, a high of 20. Wednesday, sunny and 18. Current weather conditions can be found anytime on your West Central online app. I'm Judy Peters.
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doing Bob Dylan. I'll let you decide whether you hear that. But there is another familiar voice hiding in there. Eddie Money sings background vocals on the track. And of course, I'm Alright became forever connected with Caddyshack, the film, proving once again that sometimes the right song and the right movie can become inseparable. Try hearing this one without picturing the gopher. Kenny Loggins, I'm Alright.

playing the biggest rock and roll anthems and more. This is Brian Adams with Brian Adams Radio. There are guitar sounds that practically identify the band before the singer ever opens his mouth. Thin Lizzy had one of them. Scott Gorham and Brian Robertson developed those harmonized twin guitar lines with Phil Lynott right down the middle. Bassist, singer, songwriter, poet, and one of Ireland's great rock stars. And there's a funny thing about their biggest hit. The Boys Are Back in Town almost didn't make the album Jailbreak. The band had recorded a pile of songs, and this wasn't necessarily considered one of the obvious standouts. And then their manager heard it and said, "Fellas, you gotta put this on the record." It became the song that broke Thin Lizzy around the world. The Boys Are Back in Town on Brian Adams Radio. Yeah.

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8: Sunny today with a high of 21. Tonight, a clear sky and a low of plus 5. Tomorrow, it'll be sunny and windy, a high of 23. Sunshine for Tuesday, a high of 20. Wednesday, sunny and 18. Current weather conditions can be found anytime on your West Central online app. I'm Judy Peters.
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0: Matchbox 20 with 3AM. Rob Thomas wrote that song when he was still a teenager during an incredibly difficult period when his mother was battling cancer. Years later, millions of people would sing those words back to him. That's one of the extraordinary things about songs. They can begin as something intensely personal, one person trying to make sense of one moment in their life, and then somehow it ends up belonging to everybody. And that's a pretty good thought to end on. Thanks for hanging out and listening to these songs and stories with me this week. We'll dig through the collection and find another batch for you next time. Until then, look after yourselves, look after each other, and roll with the punches. I'm Brian Adams. Thanks for listening.
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0: The Ricky in that song is Ricky DuCornette, a married faculty wife and artist that the songwriters Donald Fagen and Walter Becker had befriended while attending Bard College. Fagen actually did hand her his telephone number at a party, which inspired the lyrics. It ended up being that band's top hit of their career, peaking at number 4 on the Billboard Hot 100 from the album Pretzel Logic back to 1974. Ricky, Don't Lose That Number from Steely Dan, another one of the greatest hits of all time on this Sunday afternoon. Good afternoon. My name is Adam Hamilton. Happy to be back with you once again. We got music on the way from Rod Stewart and Gowan on the way.
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4: Sunny today with a high of 21. Tonight, a clear sky and a low of plus 5. Tomorrow, it'll be sunny and windy, a high of 23. Sunshine for Tuesday, a high of 20. Wednesday, sunny and 18. Current weather conditions can be found anytime on your West Central online app. I'm Judy Peters.
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0: song that has ended nearly every single one of that man's live sets for nearly 40 years. It is Tom Cochran and Red Rider and Boy Inside the Man, another one of the greatest Canadian hits of all time for you on this Sunday afternoon. Happy to have you with me on this first Sunday of October. It's Adam Hamilton along with you. We've got music on the way from Powder Blues Band and Journey coming up.
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5: Sunny today with a high of 21. Tonight, a clear sky and a low of plus 5. Tomorrow, it'll be sunny and windy, a high of 23. Sunshine for Tuesday, a high of 20. Wednesday, sunny and 18. Current weather conditions can be found anytime on your West Central online app. I'm Judy Peters.
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0: A song that was initially drafted by keyboardist Jonathan Cain, who initially played it for his then-wife, who started crying because she found it so beautiful. But when he brought it to his previous band, The Babies, lead singer John Waite completely shot it down. He hung on to it, though, and presented it to Steve Perry when he joined Journey. The two finished the song in an hour and created a multi-platinum masterpiece. It's Open Arms from Journey, another one of the greatest hits of all time on this Sunday afternoon. We're just getting warmed up. Lots of great music still to come this afternoon from Tom Petty, Trooper, and FM all after 2.
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0: So if you've ever tried to figure out what that frantic acoustic guitar style is during the bridge of that song, you're actually listening to a bit of pure unscripted studio panic. While Paul Simon was away, Art Garfunkel and their legendary engineer Roy Halley were reviewing the track, and Halley, felt the song desperately needed a rhythmic lift before the final verse, so he pushed a young session guitarist named Fred Carter Jr. into the booth. Halley gave him no chart, no instructions, and just yelled, "Play something fast!" over the talkback mic, and Carter Jr. panicked, frantically thrashed out a rapid-fire flamenco-style acoustic pattern on his guitar, and nailed it on the very first take. It is Cecilia from Simon and Garfunkel, another one of the greatest hits of all time on this Sunday afternoon. Adam Hamilton along with you. Great to have you with me again today. We got Peter Cetera and the Jitters on the way next.
1: 1, 2, 3. 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
3: Sunny today with a high of 21. Tonight, a clear sky and a low of plus 5. Tomorrow, it'll be sunny and windy, a high of 23. Sunshine for Tuesday, a high of 20. Wednesday, sunny and 18. Current weather conditions can be found anytime on your West Central Online app. I'm Judy Peters.
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0: From that band's self-titled debut album, it won the Juno Award for Single of the Year. It is 1983's Rise Up from the Parachute Club, another one of the greatest Canadian hits of all time on this Sunday afternoon. Adam Hamilton along with you. Hope you're having a great weekend. How is your first weekend of October going? Thanksgiving next weekend? You got the turkey already and purchased and in the freezer or maybe thawing already? Well, would you thaw it this early? Maybe if you put it in the fridge for the week? No. Probably a little early. Keep it in the freezer for another couple days, and I hope you enjoy Thanksgiving next weekend. We've got music on the way from Dead or Alive and the Kings next.
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10: Sunny today with a high of 21. Tonight, a clear sky and a low of plus 5. Tomorrow, it'll be sunny and windy, a high of 23. Sunshine for Tuesday, a high of 20. Wednesday, sunny and 18. Current weather conditions can be found anytime on your West Central Online app. I'm Judy Peters.
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0: A song that that band's record label Epic completely hated. And first, frontman Pete Burns was so intensely convinced that they had a hit on their hands that he actually took out a personal £2,500 loan just to finance the studio time, and the band had to secretly record it while the label thought they were working on completely different songs. Obviously, it ended up being a massive hit for the band from their album Youthquake. It's 1984's You Spin Me Around from Dead or Alive. Another one of the greatest hits of all time. It's Sunday afternoon. Adam Hamilton along with you. We will get to more great music after 3 o'clock from the likes of Madness, Chilliwack, and Luba coming up.
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2: The Rosetown United Church is hosting a hot ham lunch Tuesday, October 6th from 11:30 to 1. 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

0: A song that became a top 10 hit just as that man was cementing his place as a full-time member of the Eagles, and he admitted that every single lyric of that song was completely true. It's Life's Been Good from his album. But seriously, folks, back to 1978, Joe Walsh with the greatest hits of all time on this Sunday afternoon. Adam Hamilton with you. Happy to have you with me for today. Thanks for hanging out with me this afternoon. We've got music on the way from Gino Vannelli and the Eurythmics coming up next.
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11: Tonight, a clear sky and a low of +5. Tomorrow, it'll be sunny and windy, a high of 23. Sunshine for Tuesday, a high of 20. Wednesday, sunny and 18. Current weather conditions can be found anytime on your West Central Online app. I'm Judy Peters.
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0: that band's first single to hit the Billboard Hot 100 charts. It is the Paolas and You're the Only Love. It is the greatest hits of all time on this Sunday afternoon. Adam Hamilton along with you. Man, there's been some crazy action in the NHL to kick off the season. Some really high-scoring games. We've seen a goalie goal already from the New York Rangers. And, man, if this is what the season's going to be like, it's going to be crazy. But some games on the schedule for today. Jets and Red Wings are just wrapping things up for this afternoon. Also, the Utah Mammoth is in New York to face the Rangers. The Anaheim Ducks host the Florida Panthers today. Calgary is in Seattle, and the Vancouver Canucks hosts the Vegas Golden Knights tonight.
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5: Tonight, a clear sky and a low of plus 5. Tomorrow, it'll be sunny and windy, a high of 23. Sunshine for Tuesday, a high of 20. Wednesday, sunny and 18. Current weather conditions can be found anytime on your West Central online app. I'm Judy Peters.
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0: Hot on the heels of her huge Private Dancer album, that lady signed on to play Desert Ruler Anti-Entity alongside Mel Gibson in Mad Max Beyond Thunderdome. That song, a huge part of it. To add to the storyline of that song about the film's Lost Desert Children, they brought in the choir from King's House School in London to add those backing harmonies, and the result was a huge song worldwide, hanging number one across Europe and Canada, only missing the top spot in the U.S. because it was blocked by another soundtrack song, John Parr's Saint Almost Fire. It is We Don't Need Another Hero from Tina Turner, back to 85, another one of the greatest hits of all time. As we head to 4 o'clock, music on the way after 4 from the likes of, oh, here we go, yeah, there is, U2, Pagliaro, and Glass Tiger, all on the way.
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2: The Wheatland Regional Center is hosting a fundraiser and open house on Thursday, October 8th from noon to 4, followed by a fundraising barbecue at Regal Motors from 5 to 7. 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
2: From the Provincial News Desk, I'm Judy Peters. Harvest continues in the southeast as October is here and frost could set in. Agrologist Edgar Hammermeister describes the cold as a compounding problem.
3: The damage has been done with moisture. What the challenge with the cool temperatures is that everything takes longer to dry off when there's no heat in the air. And so our days are getting shorter, not only by sunlight, but with all the moisture. And that

0: Is that everything takes longer to dry off when there's no heat in the air. And so our days are getting shorter, not only by sunlight, but with all the moisture and now the cool conditions, we just can't get any momentum going with the machines.
1: Hammermeister says that farmers should make sure they're not stretching their machines or themselves too far as harvest continues. The province continues to upgrade overpasses across Saskatchewan as transportation needs evolve. Dan Palmer is a senior communications consultant with the Saskatchewan Ministry of Highways. Palmer says new bridge projects are being built to a higher clearance standard.
2: The ministry's current standard clearance for all new bridge construction is 5.3 meters. But keep in mind that lower heights exist across the provincial highway network because these structures were built to last a very long time.
1: The Highway 2 overpass above the Trans-Canada Highway in Moose Jaw is currently being upgraded as part of an estimated $35 million project. SGI is reminding drivers to watch for wildlife as animal activity increases across Saskatchewan this fall. Michaela Solomon with SGI says the best way to avoid a collision is to stay alert behind the wheel.
3: We know that the best way drivers can avoid collisions, especially with wildlife this time of year, is being alert and paying attention when they're driving.
1: SGI reports more than 8,800 wildlife collisions occur on Saskatchewan roads each year. And that's a look at your provincial news.
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1: Tonight, a clear sky and a low of plus 5. Tomorrow, it'll be sunny and windy, a high of 23. Sunshine for Tuesday, a high of 20. Wednesday, sunny and 18. Current weather conditions can be found anytime on your West Central online app. I'm Judy Peters.
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0: A song that launched the career of that band. They had originally considered entering a completely different song in 1974's Eurovision Song Contest entitled Hasta Mañana, fearing that that one was far too risky and modern, but they chose to gamble on the high-energy track, and history was made from the second studio album from that band, 1974's Waterloo from ABBA. Another one of the greatest hits of all time. It's Sunday afternoon. Adam Hamilton with you. We'll keep things rolling with music on the way from Huey Lewis in the News and Kim Mitchell coming up.
1: Attention, students. CJYM has a very important job for you.
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4: Now, your West Central Online weather.
5: Tonight, a clear sky and a low of plus 5. Tomorrow, it'll be sunny and windy, a high of 23. Sunshine for Tuesday, a high of 20. Wednesday, sunny and 18.

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0: That song was recorded in Tom Petty's personal studio in California, and incidentally, that album that it's from, entitled Dear Dear, is exactly 54 minutes and 40 seconds long. It is 54:40 with Nice to Love You from 1992. Your greatest hits of all time continued. A great Canadian hit there for you, despite being recorded in California. My name is Adam Hamilton. We'll wrap things up for me for this afternoon with Michael Bublé and the Jay Giles Band on the way.
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9: 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The day will end with a barbecue at Regal Motors from 5 till 7. A day for Wheatland, Thursday, October 8th in Rosetown. 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
11: Tonight, a clear sky and a low of plus 5. Tomorrow, it'll be sunny and windy, a high of 23. Sunshine for Tuesday, a high of 20. Wednesday, sunny and 18. Current weather conditions can be found anytime on your West Central Online app. I'm Judy Peters.
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0: wrapping things up for me for today. It is the Jay Gals Band and Freeze Frame. The greatest hits of all time continue into 5 o'clock. Music on the way after 5 from Tracy Chapman, Ian Thomas, and Loggins and Messina. That's my time for today. Thanks so much for hanging out with me. I'll be away for the Thanksgiving long weekend, heading to Manitoba to spend some time with family next weekend. But I'll be back in a couple weeks' time. So in the meantime, have yourself a great week and take care, everybody.
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2: Fire Prevention Week is October 4th to 10th, and the Unity Fire Department is inviting the community to come out and support your local volunteer firefighters. You can enjoy a barbecue on Tuesday, October 6th from 5 to 7 at the Unity Fire Hall. You can grab a Smokey and a Pop for $6 or a hot dog and a pop for $5. They're also looking for new members to join the Volunteer Fire Department. Again, that's Tuesday, October 6th from 5 to 7 at the Unity Fire Hall. And if you have an event or a fundraiser to share for your community, you can post it for free on the West Central Online Events page.
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12: Tonight, a clear sky and a low of plus 5. Tomorrow, it'll be sunny and windy, a high of 23. Sunshine for Tuesday, a high of 20. Wednesday, sunny and 18. Current weather conditions can be found anytime on your West Central Online app. I'm Judy Peters.
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in vase. In a dance hall days, we were cool and crazy.